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I'm not having to go longer.

0: 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Jacob's Pub is proud to support the Evansville Otters and the Jacobsville neighborhood. Be sure to check out First Fridays at 607 North Main Street in Evansville, Indiana. Ryan Wiltsey back out there for another inning, looking to go seven here with only one run given up. The Otters are taking care of business here. After the third, it has not really been close. Cole Turney leads it off. Turney, Fedco, and Will Prater, the top three, in the top of the seventh inning. Almost stretch time here at Bossy Field, with a record attendance this season. First pitch is outside for ball one. Oh, Wiltsey was with Fresno City for his first collegiate season. Ended up having a 2.17 ERA and 45 2/3. Fly ball into deep left field, but making the catch out there at the base of the track is Castillo for out number one.
1: Right fielder three, Christian Fedco.
0: So 2.17 ERA, 45 2/3. Also played in the Futures Collegiate League with the Brockton Rocks. That was the Brockton Rocks before they were the Brockton Rocks of the Frontier League. Also played in the Cape Cod League with the Yarmouth Dennis Red Sox. Popped up into foul ground. It will get out of play quickly, 0-2.
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0: Transferred to St. Mary's, had a rough couple of seasons, 2022, 60 2/3 innings, a 5.04 ERA as he spikes that one, makes it 1-2. 2023, he was even worse at a 6.84 ERA in 50 innings, but then 2024, he really turned it up and had a 2.6 ERA in 55 1/3, was a West Coast Conference second team selection. Led the team in appearances with 23. St. Mary's team, now that this season made the regional and ended up upsetting the number one team in the country in UCLA. So Ryan Wiltsey has a couple of teammates that he knows from back in his days in 2024 that were celebrating their win against UCLA just a couple weeks ago. Fortunately, St. Mary's didn't make it to the College World Series. 2-1. Little high, and it's ball three. Speaking of the College World Series, Troy beat Ole Miss today. And Ole Miss is now out of the College World Series. Are they the first team to be eliminated? Possibly. That is ball four, and Fedco will walk. Fourth walk issued by Wiltsey. No rush to get a guy up in the pen, though, for the Otters. Other game going on today, North Carolina is beating West Virginia 2-1, the only two games per day in the College World Series. That Ole Miss, and it's 1-0. Runner at first in Fedco with one out. Swung on and missed, and it's 1-1. Prater so far today has a walk and a ground out back to Wiltsey. One pitch. Now the Otters now have somebody warming in the bullpen, so somebody on each side Let's take a look at who's warming in the pen for the Otters. It's David Eckes. So Eckes only pitched, what, five or six pitches yesterday and got the win. So he technically is available for today, and definitely with Zentko throwing 3 1/3 scoreless, he probably is not available for today. So it's Eckes to come in and with a big lead to face off against a bunch of lefties in the lineup. That is if Wiltsy is unable to get out of this seventh inning. 2-2. Foul tip off the mask of Logan Brown. Take a look at who's in the bullpen for the Boomers. He's not even pitching. Aren't you supposed to be throwing? It's Holland Towns. Holland, bro, why are we just standing around? Should be warming up, huh? Grounder to second. Cruz will toss it short for one. On to first, not in time. Fielder's choice as Prater reaches for the second time today. They get the lead runner, though. That's out number two. Jeff Nickel now up to bat for the third time. He's reached twice. Does not have a hit yet, though. He has a walk. Came around to score the only run of the day still so far for Schaumburg. And grounded, reached on a fielder's choice in the fifth inning. Only two hits today for the Boomers. Kellum Clark's RBI single in the third and Will Prater's leadoff single in the fifth. That is all they have so far. They do have the one run, but it has been a pretty bad showing offensively again for Schaumburg. It is really just unfathomable how different teams can look on the road and at home. These dudes were hitting everything at Wintrust Field against the same starters. And now they're here and they just can't do anything. It's a weird dynamic. I wonder if it's something mental with all the guys on the team. We look a little deeper into the stats. 52 strikeouts on this road trip, 26 hits only. They've won only one game of the five, about to be six. Last series they hit 154. This series they're hitting 190, and I don't really think, I think that might go down past 154 with considering how they only have two hits. Runner goes on the 3-2, and that will miss for ball four. So to the bottom of the lineup we go here with Henry Zippe. Wonder if we might see a pitching change here with three left.

0: far today. Grounder down the first baseline, foul. Zepeo for two, reached on an error by Jones at short. Struck out swinging in the fifth inning. Well, this is already the longest outing of the season for Wiltsy, as until now he had never gone six innings. Or actually, he did. He went six innings once, but he's at 6 2/3 now. He got six scoreless in the second game of the doubleheader back on May 21st against Gateway. You guys remember that? That was the 1-0 game where the Otters won on back-to-back drop flyouts from Victor Castillo and Tate Wargo. It was that game. One, two here from Wiltsy. Great curveball. Got him for strike three. Strikeout number 8 for Wiltsy, by far his season high. And we will head to the stretch. Wiltsy goes 7 innings of 1-run ball and another great pitching performance from a starter. Time to stretch. 10-1 Otters on the Otters Digital Network.
1: Strikes here around the field. Oh, okay, nicely done. Let's get

0: FM for Schaumburg, 29 Holland Towns in the pitch. Battery. Towns on the mound. Michael behind the plate. It's kind of high against our own very nice line today. To the Toronto Hurricanes, it's looking for 19.75. This is the Jacobs Club Sediment. Jacobs Club is proud to support the Edmonton neighborhood. Be sure to check out First Farmers for more information.
1: Well, we have another pitching change here in the bottom of the seventh inning for Schaumburg. Tanner Shears is out of the game. He threw an inning. No hits, no earned runs. One walk, one strikeout. New pitcher into the game is Holland Towns, who has not pitched yet in this series. His last game was on the 11th against Gateway. He has a 2.77 ERA in 13 innings. 12 hits given up, 4 earned runs, 4 walks, 13 strikeouts. He has a 3-pitch mix of fastball, slider, curve. He'll face off against Blake Robertson. High fly ball into deep right field. Going back on it is Fedko, and it's gone! Blake Robertson sends one out of the yard. Second homer of the year. If I'm not mistaken, that is not only hit number 200 in his pro career, but RBI number 100 in Robertson's pro career. So congrats to B-Rob on getting one out of the yard. A lot of milestones getting hit today. 11-1 Otters.

Fly ball into left field. Craig backing up. He'll make the catch. And that is out number one. Back to the top of the lineup, the Edward Jones leadoff batter of the day, Sam Linscott. Now, Linscott is so far 1-for-4. First pitch called a strike. Hit a single in the fifth inning. A little low and away. So Holland Towns, 25 years old. From Ridgeland, Mississippi. Ridgeland a little bit north of Jackson. A couple guys on Schaumburg that are from the Jackson area. They, I guess, decided not to join the Mississippi Mud Monsters. Or maybe the Mississippi Mud Monsters didn't even want him. You know, that guy was also an option.

0: 2-2. Foul ball off to the right side. Oh, Holland Towns has given up only one earned run in his last five games. That was against the Otters on the 7th. One and a third innings, one earned run, two strikeouts, two hits against the Otters. Towns was with Mississippi College last season, his last collegiate year. It was with four schools overall. Check swing, and he did go around. That's strike three.
1: The shortstop, number 12, Amani Jones. Thank you.

First pitch to Jones is fouled away. Jones batting from the right side, or sorry, the left side from the first time today. Towns with Mississippi College at a 5.85 ERA and 84 and two-thirds. Mississippi College is on the other side of Jackson from Pearl, Mississippi, where the Mud Monsters play their home games. 84 and two-thirds innings. Had a bit of an issue with the walks, though. 55 walks compared to 83 strikeouts. That Mississippi College team finished 35 and 23. 17 and 5 at home. They won 15 of 16 between early and late March, but did not end up making their conference tournament. Two and one now to Jones.

0: So we officially kind of, I think we have all the milestones figured out now. It was Cruz, it was Robertson, it was Gonzalez, it was Pierce, and they all got finally broke the double zero mark on their respective milestones after that home run. You know, it was very nice to see that one hit from Robertson got both of the hits and RBIs that he needed to perfectly hit the 200 and 100 mark. Way high and outside, and that's ball four to Jones.
1: Sidewalk Cafe and Bar.
0: Fourth walk issued by Boomer's pitching. That'll bring up Logan Brown. Logan Brown's still the only guy in the starting lineup without a base hit. Foul ball, I think it got off of the home plate umpire, Mike Love. So he'll take a second to gather himself. We're going to be a mound visit here. We'll take a look at the out-of-town scoreboard. Mississippi's up 4-0 on Joliet in the fifth inning. 8-2, Florence has beaten Gateway in the seventh. 19-6, New York is beating Tri-City after a 7-run eighth. We got this game. We got Ottawa beating Trois-Rivières 12-6. Washington beat New Jersey. It was a seven-inning game that ended with an Andrew Cech grand slam. Sussex beat Down East 17-8. Windy City lost, or they beat Lake Erie. And then Quebec won again, as usual. High fly ball into right field. Fedko got a little bit of a late start, and it will go off the wall. Rounding third is Jones. He will come in to score. And the Otters keep on moving on the offensive side. It's 12-1. RBI double from Logan Brown. Now everybody in the starting lineup with a base hit for the Otters, as they have 12 runs on 12 hits.

But Dennis Pierce has two hits today, two doubles, drove in two runs as well. Low and away for ball one. The Towns was at Southern Miss in 2023. Only pitched three innings there. It was with Hines. Had a good season at Hines, the community college level. ERA just under three in 78.6 innings. He was on Memphis in 2020, right out of high school. Had COVID shortened year. Only pitched in one inning. So that one is called a strike, makes it 2-1. That 2020 Memphis team, though, he was teammates with Hunter Goodman, who I think hit a couple home runs today, actually, for the Rockies. The Rockies beat the heck out of the Athletics. Foul ground, and that will be caught by Fitzgerald for out number three. Mm-hmm. 23-9 was that score between the Rockies and the A's. We'll head to the eighth. Otters up 12-1 on the Otters Digital Network. Is your winner by the river.

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2: 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Remember, who can help with all your pest control needs? McMahon can. So Ryan Wiltsey's out of the game. He finishes with 7 innings, 2 hits, 1 earned run, 5 walks, and 8 strikeouts. He was phenomenal today, as he will most likely get the victory here with the Otters now up 12-1. After a couple runs come in on the solo shot from Blake Robertson and the RBI double for Logan Brown. David Eckes is into the game as he'll face off against two lefties and a switch hitter. A little outside, it's 1-1. Eckes pitched in this series. He pitched yesterday through just a third of an inning, gave up a hit, struck a guy out, got the victory. Two and one to Clark. So 1 in the 2nd, 5 in the 3rd, 4 in the 4th, 2 in the 7th have brought in the 12 runs today. Check swing, and he did go around. It's 2-2. For everybody just joining, my voice is absolutely cooked. So I am happy and excited about the result we're going at right now, but hard to show it without it really hurting my throat. Hopefully we're good by Tuesday. So we'll see the second longest start of the season by an Otters pitcher. That was after Willeman went 2 innings and had to have his start cut short due to the rain delay. With his win, Otters would win 4 straight games as Clark strikes out for the 3rd time today.
1: Sherman American Bank strikeout.
2: Strikeout number 9 for Otters pitching.
1: The shortstop, 7.
2: And that's out number 1 in the 8th. Alec Craig also has 2 strikeouts coming into this at bat. Lefty lefty here against Eckes. You know, with the sun setting on the friendly confines of Bossy Field, it's the Otters jerseys kind of don't look like Otters jerseys anymore. Of course, they're different colors. The Otters don't really wear yellow, right? But they look like what's that team? There's a blue and yellow team. West Virginia, maybe? Foul ball off to the left side. It's 1-2 to Alec Craig. Reminder again that these jerseys will be auctioned off, but not until later on in the year in August. Because the guys are still going to be, they're going to be wearing these, I think, 2 more times this season. The Colors of Hope jersey auction. That was just a one-time thing, so that's why we had the jersey auction going on during the game. High chopper back to Eckes. He'll throw on to first, and it's bobbled at first by Robertson, as it was a little bit of a low throw from Ekis. I think it might have hit Craig on the foot, maybe the ankle area. Alec Craig in some pain. See if Trainer comes out to talk to him. Throw was a little low. Not too sure if it hit him on the ankle or not. It definitely hit him somewhere, considering the fact that he is grimacing in some pain, but seems to be okay, just walking it off a little bit. Craig leads the team in steals. He's got 11 of them. He's tied with Beal, who's up to bat right now for his fourth AB of the day. He'll be called an E1, so the second error of the day for the Otters. Doesn't really matter, though, considering the score. First pitch called a strike to Miles Beal. O-1. High fly ball on the foul ground. That'll get out of play. Foul ball brought to you by Heads Construction. Choose the best. Never regret it. 0-2 against Beal. Popped up foul yet again. Could be playable for Robertson, and he makes the catch. Falling back for out number two.
1: First baseman, 5, Kyle Fitzgerald.
2: I'll bring up Kyle Fitzgerald for his fourth at bat. He's 0 for 2 today. As a walk in the fourth, the only time he's reached so far. Has another sky-high pop-up. That one's going up a mile. Robertson might have space, and he is not able to make the catch. That thing went about a mile into the air. Hit the clouds up there in Evansville. The clouds are coming back a little bit, but the sun's still poking out. Looking like we're going to avoid the rain here in all three games somehow. There is supposed to be a lot of rain in Avon next week, so hopefully we get some sort of game action going on. There's a base hit into center field for Fitzgerald. It gets bobbled out there in center by Lynn Scott, so heading to third is Craig. And maybe Lynn Scott lost that one in the sun. The sun's still poking out over there in the center field.
1: 31, all
2: turning. So Fitzgerald gets the first hit for Schaumburg since the fifth inning. And Cole Turney will step up. He's 0 for 3 today. Not going to call an error on the bobble that advanced Craig to third. First pitch called a strike to Turney. Turney is 0 for 3. Ground out, strike out, fly out. He's done it all on the outside of things. He swings and misses for strike two. Fastball 92 for Ekis. One of the faster ones he's thrown. Trying to get through this eighth scoreless. O2 fouls it off himself. Even though it was off that ankle guard, he's still probably in some pain considering how fast he fouled it off. Otters 12 runs on 12 hits with 2 errors. The other side 1 run, 3 hits, and no errors. Right now where we stand, Schaumburg will have 29 hits on this road trip compared to 61 strikeouts. And it's now 62 as Turney goes down looking. 10 strikeouts today for Otters pitching between Ekis and Wiltse. As we head to the bottom of the eighth, 12-1 Otters looking to dominate in game three and get the sweep 3 outs away on the Otters Digital Network.
0: winning track, and the first one across the finish line will be your winner. 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
1: Oh, we are here in the bottom of the eighth inning. The Otters are up 12-1 as the bullpen is playing hacky sack. That's how out of hand this game has become. New pitcher into the game, Caleb Riedel is in to pitch. Tony Livermore is on second base. He's at shortstop. That's another change for Schaumburg. Fourth pitcher used today for Schaumburg. There's a guy in the bullpen warming for the Otters. Most likely will get the ninth, and it looks like it is Nathan Anderson. First pitch inside for ball one. Riedel, 25 years old from Omaha. College teammates for a bit with the man at third and Henry Zappe at Omaha. He's got a fastball slider changeup mixture. That'll miss low for ball two. Second season in the Schaumburg organization, third in the Frontier League. Called a strike. It's 2-1. He's got a 3.18 ERA and 11 and a third innings. Three saves. Usual closer for Schaumburg, but hasn't really gotten some play at all in this series, so they might as well just throw him in. Check swing is a go, and it's 2-2. It's Gonzalez, Castillo, and Mark Black, the top three, leading off the bottom of the eighth. Swing and a miss for strike three. First strikeout for Riedel is the first out in the bottom of the eighth inning. I'll bring up LG Castillo. Still looking for that third hit to get a three-hit game and four straight. Fouls one back. Castillo so far 2-for-3. Got hit with a pitch though in his last at bat. There's a blooper into right center and a base hit for Castillo. Takes a wide turnaround first. But Castillo has his fourth straight three hit game.
0: The right fielder, number 29, Mark Black.
1: So LG Castillo, four straight three hit games, has a three-hit game in every game this series. His average might go over 400 at this point. First pitch a little high to Mark Black. Man on first with one out here in the bottom of the eighth. Called a strike. It's 1-1. Riedel was scoreless in his first six appearances. Has given up one earned run, though, in four of his last five. Last outing, he threw a scoreless frame, got the save against Gateway. Got out in front of it, did Mark Black, and sends it out of the stadium foul. Makes it 1-2. One for four so far today for Black. RBI double in the second. Flew out to shallow center over to Craig. And back-to-back strikeouts. Mark Black goes down swinging yet again. Third strikeout of the day for Black. Second of the inning for Riedel. And that's out number two.
0: First baseman. Number 31, Blake Robertson.
1: First pitch called a strike to B. Rob, who hit a solo homer in his last at-bat. Ended up being his 200th professional hit, 100th professional RBI. A big home run there for Robertson. One and one with Castillo on first and two outs. Inside, almost hits him. Two one. Little outside makes it ball three. Well, Rydell started last season with Windy City. He had a 2.59 ERA, 55 and two-thirds innings. Ended up getting traded on August 11th. That one's called a strike. He got traded on August 11th for Eric Turner and a player to be named later to Schaumburg, and then he had a ERA under 1 in 10 and two-thirds and pitched a solid six games in the playoffs. Pitched in three games of the Quebec series. Best outing was probably the first game on September 16th against the Capitals. He threw two scoreless with four strikeouts. Castillo is going to get another head start. That will miss for ball four.
2: That's Satyrhead Sidewalk Cafe and Bar.
1: So, fifth walk issued by Boomer's pitcher. One from each pitcher that has come into the game for Schaumburg. First pitch here to J.J. Cruz. Called a strike. It's 0-1. We'll see how Nathan Anderson does in the top of the ninth. Hasn't really gotten too much playing time so far this season. Fouled away. Rydell was with Windy City in 2024 as well, after his last season at Omaha. 0-2. Little outside fastball at 92. Best season with Omaha was definitely 2022. He had a 1.5 ERA. In 60 and a third innings, he was the All-Summit first-team selection and was the Summit League newcomer of the year. Fouled away.
2: Almost made that catch. Almost with the legendary Bear Game grab.
1: Only one collegiate summer ball season for Rydell. That was in the Northwoods League with the Duluth Huskies. 1-2. A little high, and it evens the count up at two apiece. Two-two here with two outs. Another one ripped foul down the left field line. A lot of opposite field foul balls for J.J. Cruz so far. LG Castillo hit a single, his third hit of the day. His fourth straight game with three hits. Robertson walked. He's on first. 2-2. Another one fouled away. Otters now 12 runs on 13 hits. Still not at their season high quite yet. Season high in runs is 15. Season high in hits is 17. Both of those were in the game against Gateway. It seems like when Salvaggio gets a day off, it's when the Otters play well offensively. Interesting. This is the what probably their third highest run scoring total. Two of the top three run scoring totals in for the Otters this season have come on both the off days for Salvaggio. Another foul ball. Nice long at bat here for J.J. Cruz. As Rydell is now on his 27th pitch of the inning. That one's hit fair. It's a fly ball into left field. Clark will make the running grab for out number three. Now the Otters three outs away from sweeping Schaumburg and advancing to 21-11, 10 games over for the first time this season. And it's Nathan Anderson who will try to get the job done on the Otters Digital Network.
3: You are a winner.

0: Potters come to open. Nathan Anderson into pitch. Anderson's on the mound. 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
1: Top of the ninth inning here in Evansville as the Otters look to sweep the Boomers. They're up 12-1, so it's looking pretty likely that that's going to happen. It's Nathan Anderson into the game to try and make sure that is a reality. Anderson has an 18 ERA so far through only two innings, so a short sample size there. First pitch is a little low for ball one. He threw a scoreless inning in his professional debut, got his first strikeout against his first batter he faced as a pro. But had a rough outing on the fifth against Schaumburg on the road. There's a fly ball into left field. Castillo will have it go over his head all the way to the wall as heading to second base, possibly with a limp, is Fedko.
0: Second baseman, Ted Will Prater.
1: Seemed like Fedko is kind of slowing down a little bit there, but might be okay. He still kind of has a limp right there as the trainer will come out to talk to him. It seems to be okay. Will Prater is 1-for-3 today. I'm looking for back-to-back 1-for-3s, but that one misses inside for ball one. Anderson was with Southern Indiana just down the street at USI this past season in 2026. 2.12 ERA in 17 innings. 11 scoreless outings out of a possible 13 for Anderson. The USI team finished at exactly 500 at 29-29. And won two games against Morehead State and SEMO, Southeast Missouri, in the OVC Conference Tournament. But they ended up losing twice against Little Rock. And Little Rock made it all the way to the Supers. Called a strike, it's 2-1 against Prater. Didn't really notice this until now, but Jamie Bennett was using up all of the foul ground he can. He is nowhere near the coach's box. Called strike two against Prater.

0: fouls it off, almost hit Jeff Nickel in the on-deck circle. Well, last year, Anderson was with Creighton. Didn't appear in a game with them. He was with Wayne State for his first four seasons. His best season there was 2024. He had an ERA just under 6 and 54 and a third. Grounder to second. Cruz will pick it up, throw on to first, and that's out number one. Runner in Fedco advances over to third base.
1: The catcher, 12, Jeff Nickel.
0: Well, that run is just a little blip on the entire game. Not really caring if we bring that run in or not. Grounder to third. Gonzalez will pick it up, throw on to first in time. The run does come in to score. And it's 12-2. So Schaumburg for the third time in a row down to their last out. And it's coming down to Henry Zappe. First pitch from Anderson. Is going to miss a little low. Anderson from Bondurant, Iowa. Signed back on June 2nd. Bondurant just outside of Des Moines. 1-0. There's a ground ball to second base. Cruz will throw on to first. And the Otters win. The Otters sweep the Boomers at home. They win their 15th game here at Bossy Field. And it was an all-around dominant performance from everybody involved. The pitching, Wiltse pitched great. 7 innings, 1 earned run. He's going to pick up the victory. Season high, 8 strikeouts on the hitting side. Everybody in the starting lineup got a hit. Castillo, another 3-hit game. He drove in 4 runs. Gonzalez, Pierce both drive in 2 as well. Pierce and B-Rob both get multi-hit games as well. Everybody was just clicking on the offensive side as they score 1 in the second, 5 in the third, 4 in the fourth, and 2 in the seventh to take it. 12 runs, 13 hits, 2 errors. On the other side, 2 runs for Schaumburg, only 4 hits and no errors. The offense for Schaumburg continues to really falter and just look like a completely different team on the road as they fall to 3-15 on the road. Very unfortunate for Schaumburg, but the Otters do come away with the sweep, and they now lead the season series against Schaumburg. Luckily for the Boomers, they will head home for a six-game homestand. 3 against Florence, 3 against Windy City, but then they're back on the road in late June. For the Otters, hopefully the voice will be back to normal by then. We'll be back on Tuesday in Lake Erie to play against the Crushers in another road series. So for everybody here with the Evansville Otters, I'm Evan Patoka. Sorry about the lack of excitement, but, you know, it happens sometimes. It happens. We'll see you on Tuesday, hopefully with a little bit more excitement. We saw a lot of fireworks on the field today. So we'll see you on Tuesday, 6:30 Eastern, 5:30 Central Time for Game 1 against Lake Erie on the Otters Digital Network.
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0: Blessings. 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
0: 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Good to meet you.

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And even take a longer rest before coming down the chute again. 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They were still hugging about me then. So if you don't want me now, make up your mind.

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And then I'm gonna eat up all your chocolates.

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1: 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Like he was cruising for cruising.
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1: What makes high school sports special? 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

0: Blessings, God bless. 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Thank you, Jim. Thank you. Thank you, Kevin. The folks.
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His big Broadway show was a flop. He got sent off to jail. 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Doctors were called in, scientists too. Theologians were last and practically least. 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

dog. 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
1: Yes, definitely. I guess he was cruising for bruising.
2: I don't know, I was really drunk at the time.
3: You just told me it was a pumpkin to number two. Yeah, that's why he doesn't come up on 311. So after I yelling and screaming and telling him why he wasn't coming up on 311.
0: I certainly was in the right.